1174, I copy your route a couple ago. The 66-year-old female, she's constantly breathing, so she keeps blacking out and vomiting. Since she's extensive medical history, including anxiety, she's requesting animal control pick up her dog, so I made a police call for that. Okay,

Responding.

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0: 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We have a code in progress.
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7771. Respond for difficulty breathing at 3456 Upper Cow Creek, crest of Russell Creek Road and White Creek, correction, White Horse Creek Road at 18.

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2: 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Fire dispatch, 1172.
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0: 1332, 1331, 1303 fire alarm 525 West Umpqua Street in Roseburg at Umpqua Valley Care and Rehab. A fire dispatch for units that were paged to Umpqua Valley Care and Rehab. Alarm company now advising they have an authorized cancel and you can just report.
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0: 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Do you want me to send pages to all departments again?
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0: 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You're responding to Adam's House, 121 Southeast Cordelia Drive, number 130 in Myrtle Creek, Crosswood Plaza. Medical aid for a 92-year-old female, conscious and breathing, complaining of constipation for 3 to 5 days.
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1: 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It's a lift assist at 1859 Winston Section Road for an 86-year-old female who's not able to get out of her chair. Just for information, there is a site code at the residence just advising that the subject, which is the patient, has been hearing and seeing things that aren't there, and her sister's down the street, and we can notify her if she calls in. Do you want me to reach out to the sister?

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Also respond medical aid at Fremont Middle School, 850 West Katy Court in Roseburg, crossed with Harvard. It's for a 12-year-old male, conscious and breathing. He fell off his bike and has a cut on his knee.

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0: 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Pre-alert illegal burn near Gaddis Park, 800 Northwest Highland Street. In 1333, 1303, respond for a illegal burn near Gaddis Park, 800 Northwest Highland Street in Roseburg, crossed with Chestnut, 2123.

0: 1333, a copy responding to request a check along the river near Gaddis Park, 800 Northwest Highland Street. Caller advised there's a small transient fire under a tree along the river.
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1: 6878 is transporting code 38 to the trauma patient. 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
0: The 6878, I don't have you attached to a call. What call is this in reference to?
1: We were at the Sutherland station and a patient, brother and a family that came in with a male, probably in his 20-30 year old, big avulsion inside of his head.
0: About, I copy, 2120.
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1: 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And if it helps, he was at the end of Birch Street looking across the river, so it may be closer to the I-5 bridge side of Gaddis.
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0: 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Got a lift assist pending, 520 Mill Street in Canyonville, crossed with B. It's for a 69-year-old female who's fallen. She's not injured, just needing help up.
1: 1901 copy.
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1: 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It crosses with B Avenue. It's for a 69-year-old female who's fallen, not injured, just needing help.

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Prealer, medical aid at 1847 Northeast Klamath and Rose. I'm Claw Valley Ambulance Respond, medical aid at 1847 Northeast Klamath Avenue in Roseburg, cross with Denver, 0029.

1331-6876. I copy. You're both en route to 1847 Northeast Klamath. It's for a 71-year-old female, conscious and breathing, possibly having a low blood sugar issue. She has a history of diabetes, is confused, sweating, and tired.

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1: 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We received an open 911 call. It's from a 911 only phone. There's nothing heard, but when we checked priors, there is medical aids there with the female having difficulty breathing. We still have an open 911 line with nothing heard.

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you're responding with two. This is going to be, our caller thought it was closer to milepost 6 off of State Highway 38. He said it was by the Elkview area, and he thought there was a burn pile going. He could see some smoke and the smell of burnt plastic. He said it was down a driveway in a canyon about a mile east of the Elkview area. Pre-alert, medical aid at the landing at 2490 Northwest Eden Barber.

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1: 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It's for a 69-year-old female. She fell down yesterday. I think she may have broken her foot. She does have some labored breathing, and there's medical staff with the patient.

0: 1133 responding. This is a report of a vehicle accident near the intersection there by station 654. It's going to be a dark blue Hyundai passenger car that rolled twice after hitting the light pole. It landed back on its tires. The male passenger can be heard yelling in the background. He's kind of acting belligerent. They believe he might be 1258, complaining of some back pain. Female driver's out of the vehicle walking around. There's no road blockage. 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

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She's 6 months postpartum.

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1: Responding 294 Boardwalk Way. We've got a 6-year-old female with low oxygen, and she's fighting with the PR. We have notified law enforcement. You're en route to 413 Umpqua Highway 99, the Rose Garden, 21-year-old female with stomach pain. Pre-alert, illegal burn, 126 Elkhead Road, in Yonkala.

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0: 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Looks like a campfire. The pier does not see flames, just smoke.
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0: Do we have anybody else responding to this call at the hot springs?
1: 6871, so far it's just you. We'll get a deputy en route.

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1: 6871, all I have is what's on the call. I'm going to see if I can get further.
0: Copy. We may need to dispatch rescue to this if that's a hot spring.

obviously it's 871. We're calling for a service to see if they have anyone to respond. However, we're not certain at this time. Do you want me to get additional resources going?

0: 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That's affirmed.
1: Copy. And what resources would you like?
0: Can you repeat?
1: 6871, can you advise which resources you would like?
0: Let's dispatch search and rescue if this is at the hot springs.
1: Nine 21.

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1176 en route. Deputies are not on scene yet. The domestic where a 71-year-old female is having difficulty breathing due to the stress, requesting an ambulance response.

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0: 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I don't have any units, or at least unit numbers that I know of responding for fire service. They say they're just going to send a crew. 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

0: 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It's going to be the ranger station with the Latin Lung that I called in about to your dispatch. I am on the phone with the ranger station to get units out there to guide you in.
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0: Fire Dispatch to Reach 8, I have two conflicting entries for you. Glide Fire called in and said that they'll find someone to land the helicopter near the Tokenee Ranger Station. And then Darla with Roseburg Forest Service said there's no one at the Ranger Station, but the LZ is clear.
1: Fire Dispatch, Reach 8, that's a good copy. If no one's there at the Ranger Station, we're familiar with the LZ, and we can self-land.
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1: Alright, dispatch for ETA. Should be landing on the ground in approximately 2 minutes.
2: 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Hello, testing. Testing.

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1: 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They had a electrical line. 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We'll be on investigating.
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1: Did you have an address of the caller, or was this just somebody driving by?
2: There's a request for an area check. It doesn't specify where the person...
1: Copy. You can go ahead and clear this call. We do have a lot of drift smoke in the area from the fires burning across the state.

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1: Did you copy? Can you go ahead and clear this call? Where are UTL and any smoke other than drift smoke?
0: Affirm. It's been cleared. 1631 Umpqua Valley, Medical Aid at 203 Raintree Avenue.

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1: 6871, I have a deputy on scene. He has one male with possible heat exhaustion requesting you respond.
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0: 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I know they're all out at the hot springs.

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0: 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The deputy advised that one of the subjects has minor scrapes from trying to get out of the pool, is too weak to stand. However, the ground ambulance should be able to handle. Advise you can disregard.
1: 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I believe the med crew is on 6873.
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1: Copy, 1800 manned. The Clark's Branch exit northbound 1172 is en route. The vehicle will be just off the off-ramp. It's a dark blue Cherokee, 63-year-old male complaining of stomach and side pain. He said he's pulled over in the gravel pullout area off the exit.
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1: 2290, copy. Do you happen to have an ETA?

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0: 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Pulse is 99, and respiration is O2 is 99, and respiration is 91.
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1: Unit standby. 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Are you going to be able to clear Mercy soon? I have a call at the urgent care Evergreen and no ambulance nearby. I was not able to cut.
3: Fire dispatch 6871.
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3: 6871 is transporting 141 to Mercy. Can you please advise EVA dispatch?
1: Never.
0: Fire dispatch 6872.
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1133 Emco Valley Ambulance responds to the Callahans for a female's possibly broken her hip. 1416.

that fell and believes that she's broken her hip, has a history of two hip replacements. One was just a couple of weeks ago. They are associated with a black Tahoe.

1124, respond for the medical aid on the Callahan's, 1419. All right, Dispatch 1193, the Latin long that we put into the call will be where the patient called from exactly, within 8 meters. It's a female.

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